my little sister got a boyfriend, it's like smoking the right, the final rights, the vinyl rights, rules, music.

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0: I want to them. 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

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You wake up every morning, go to school every day, spend your nights on the corner, just passing time away.

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And no matter how I ranted and raved, I screamed, I pleaded, I cried. She told me it was not really love, but only my girl.

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Though she begged me to stay, I was sure I was right. And you know something funny?

0: right over here alone.
1: No, man. This is grass.
0: You mean marijuana?
1: Yeah.
0: Lord have mercy, is that what that is?
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1: Here we go.
2: Musical. I'm sick of these artificial barriers between the musical and the drama. In my mind, there is no difference between the magic rhythms of Bill Shakespeare's immortal verse and the magic rhythms of Bill Robinson's immortal verse.

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1: It's not about personality matrix holes and charts. 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
1: Marijuana, the dried leaves and flowers of the Indian hempweed, is used in the form of a cigarette. Marijuana smoking, experts point out, can make a helpless addict of its victim within weeks, causing physical and moral ruin and death. Should you ever be confronted with the temptation of taking that first puff of a marijuana cigarette, don't do it.

Lots of things probably come to mind when you hear the words fake news. But what you may not realize is that fake news

happened when they came down to the creek. Something was wrong, little boy told Babby. 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They crept down and the water began to stink, and the color was way too dark. They was gonna try to fish right there, but the pollution was all of the park. Pappy told the little boy, he said, little boy, there's something you can do, there's a solution. Recycle all your garbage and trash to reduce the pollution.

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It's like smoking the right, the final rights, the vinyl rights, rules, music.